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2: 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The stated parties and promotional participants are not liable for injury incurred because of any contest promotion.

0: Limit one winner per household every 30 days. Winner has 30 days from the date of giveaway to pick their prize up. Grand prize drawings will be determined per contest. Winners agree to sign a contest release form as a condition of receiving the prize package. Winners agree to allow the use of his or her name, likeness, and or voice for additional publicity and advertising purposes for the period of 1 year from the grand prize drawing date without additional compensation. WLKR reserves the right to amend these rules at any time. All decisions of WLKR are final. Prizes may not be refunded, transferred, or exchanged. All taxes, including sales tax and federal tax, are the sole responsibility of the winner. Copies of these rules are available by sending a self-addressed stamped envelope to General Contest Rules, care of WLKR, 10327 Milan Road, U.S. Route 250, Milan, Ohio, 44846. Rules are also available at WLKRradio.com.
1: 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Here's your forecast from the National Weather Service. Mostly clear tonight with a low near 63 degrees. Sunny tomorrow with a high near 87. For tomorrow night, mostly clear with a low near 67.
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2: 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The stated parties and promotional participants are not liable for injury incurred because of any contest promotion. Limit one winner per household every 30 days. Winner has 30 days from the date of giveaway to pick their prize up. Grand prize drawings will be determined per contest. Winners agree to sign a contest release form as a condition of receiving the prize package. Winners agree to allow the use of his or her name, likeness, and or voice for additional publicity and advertising purposes for the period of 1 year from the grand prize drawing date without additional compensation. WLKR reserves the right to amend these rules at any time. All decisions of WLKR are final. Prizes may not be refunded, transferred, or exchanged. All taxes, including sales tax and federal tax, are the sole responsibility of the winner. Copies of these rules are available by sending a self-addressed stamped envelope to General Contest Rules, care of WLKR, 10327 Milan Road, US Route 250, Milan, Ohio, 44846. Rules are also available at WLKRradio.com.
0: 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Checking your forecast from the National Weather Service. Mostly clear tonight with a low near 63 degrees. Sunny tomorrow with a high near 87. Tuesday sunny with a high near 91.
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0: 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I've got your forecast coming up.
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6: The following are general contest rules for WLKR. 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The stated parties and promotional participants are not liable for injury incurred because of any contest promotion. Limit one winner per household every 30 days. Winner has 30 days from the date of giveaway to pick their prize up. Grand prize drawings will be determined per contest. Winners agree to sign a contest release form as a condition of receiving the prize package. Winners agree to allow the use of his or her name, likeness, and or voice for additional publicity and advertising purposes for the period of 1 year from the grand prize drawing date without additional compensation. WLKR reserves the right to amend these rules at any time. All decisions of WLKR are final. Prizes may not be refunded, transferred, or exchanged. All taxes, including sales tax and federal tax, are the sole responsibility of the winner. Copies of these rules are available

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1: 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From the National Weather Service, mostly clear tonight with a low near 63 degrees. Sunny tomorrow with a high near 87. For tomorrow night, mostly clear with a low near 67. Tuesday, sunny with a high near 91.
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0: 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Martin Davis with you. 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
1: There's nearly 678,290,000 kids under 5 around the world. But what's so important about being 5? A lot, it turns out. Children who live to age 5 are twice as likely to reach adulthood. That's why vaccines matter so much. For 40 years, Rotary and partners have delivered vaccines globally. Like here, and even here. Impressive, right? But 12.5 million children are still totally unvaccinated. Rotary knows we can find them. 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See? 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
0: 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Here's your forecast from the National Weather Service. Mostly clear tonight with a low near 63 degrees. Sunny tomorrow with a high near 87. For tomorrow night, mostly clear with a low near 67.

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1: 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Limit one winner per household every 30 days. Winner has 30 days from the date of giveaway to pick their prize up. Grand prize drawings will be determined per contest. Winners agree to sign a contest release form as a condition of receiving the prize pack.

0: package. Winners agree to allow the use of his or her name, likeness, and or voice for additional publicity and advertising purposes for the period of 1 year from the grand prize drawing date without additional compensation. WLKR reserves the right to amend these rules at any time. All decisions of WLKR are final. Prizes may not be refunded, transferred, or exchanged. All taxes, including sales tax and federal tax, are the sole responsibility of the winner. 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
4: 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Checking your forecast from the National Weather Service. Mostly clear tonight with a low near 63 degrees. Sunny tomorrow with a high near 87. Tuesday sunny with a high near 91.
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3: 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From the National Weather Service, mostly clear tonight with a low near 63 degrees, sunny tomorrow with a high near 87, for tomorrow night, mostly clear with a low near 67, Tuesday sunny with a high near 91.
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1: 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Some events going on around the area. On Wednesday, July 15th, Bottom Hats will take the stage at the Norwalk Amphitheater as part of the Summer Concert Series. The K96 Summer Jam will take place at the Huron Boat Basin on Saturday, July 18th, starting at 5 p.m. There will be food trucks, fun, and live music from Angela Purley, Kevin Obermeyer, and Haley Hyman. Nick Lowe and Low Straight Jackets will play the Beachland Ballroom on Sunday, July 19th. And the free summer concert series at the Norwalk Reservoir will have the North Coast Concert Band on stage on July 22nd from 6:30 to 8 p.m. For more information on these and other events, or to submit your show to be added to our entertainment guide, visit our website at WLKRradio.com.
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0: 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Here's your forecast from the National Weather Service. Mostly clear tonight with a low near 63 degrees. Sunny tomorrow with a high near 87. For tomorrow night, mostly clear with a low near 67.
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0: 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Checking your forecast from the National Weather Service. Mostly clear tonight with a low near 63 degrees. Sunny tomorrow with a high near 87. Tuesday sunny with a high near 91.
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0: 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Stay tuned. I've got your forecast coming up.
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1: 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From the National Weather Service, sunny today with a high near 87 degrees. Mostly clear tonight with a low near 67. And for tomorrow, sunny with a high near 91.
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0: 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Taking a look at your forecast from the National Weather Service, sunny today with a high near 87 degrees, sunny tomorrow with a high near 91, Wednesday sunny with a high near 94.
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0: 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Here's your forecast from the National Weather Service. Sunny today with a high near 87 degrees. Tonight mostly clear with a low near 67. For tomorrow, it'll be mostly sunny with a high near 91. On Wednesday, sunny with a high near 94.
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0: 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From the National Weather Service, sunny today with a high near 87 degrees, mostly clear tonight with a low near 67, and for tomorrow, sunny with a high near 91.
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0: 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Taking a look at your forecast from the National Weather Service, sunny today with a high near 87 degrees. Sunny tomorrow with the high near 91. Wednesday sunny with a high near 94.
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2: It's Kelly Rose for your midday show on 95.3 WLKR. Have a great weekend. I'll be back with you on Monday. We'll play some Name That Lyric. I will have your mom and pop rock lunch block of music in the noon hour. It's brought to you by Bluto's Hometown Tavern. I'll be giving away a Bluto's gift certificate during the lunch block. 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And then at 1:20, I'll have your Wild and Free Coffee Company community coffee break. 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
3: 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Here's your forecast from the National Weather Service. Sunny today with a high near 87 degrees. Tonight, mostly clear with a low near 67. For tomorrow, it'll be mostly sunny with a high near 91. On Wednesday, sunny with a high near 94.
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0: 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Stay tuned. I've got your forecast coming up.
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0: 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From the National Weather Service, sunny today with a high near 87 degrees. Mostly clear tonight with a low near 67. And for tomorrow, sunny with a high near 91.
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0: 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Martin Davis with you. 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
0: 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Taking a look at your forecast from the National Weather Service, sunny today with a high near 87 degrees, sunny tomorrow with a high near 91, Wednesday sunny with a high near 94.
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1: There's nearly 678,290,000 kids under five around the world. But what's so important about being five? A lot, it turns out. Children who live to age five are twice as likely to reach adulthood. That's why vaccines matter so much. For 40 years, Rotary and partners have delivered vaccines globally. Like here, and even here. Impressive, right? But 12.5 million children are still totally unvaccinated.

0: Rotary knows we can find them. Because when Rotary and Indian vaccinators looked for families at bus and train stations, used motorbikes, and trekked house to house, they lowered polio cases by 94%. See? It can be done. And the results are worth it. Let's ensure that all children grow up safe from preventable diseases.
1: 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Here's your forecast from the National Weather Service. Sunny today with a high near 87 degrees. Tonight mostly clear with a low near 67. For tomorrow, it'll be mostly sunny with a high near 91. On Wednesday, sunny with a high near 94.
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0: exception charge from the United States. 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
2: 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Stay tuned. 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
2: 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From the National Weather Service, sunny today with a high near 87 degrees, mostly clear tonight with a low near 67, and for tomorrow, sunny with a high near 91.
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1: 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On Wednesday, July 15th, Bottom Hats will take the stage at the Norwalk Amphitheater as part of the Summer Concert Series. The K96 Summer Jam will take place at the Huron Boat Basin on Saturday, July 18th, starting at 5 p.m. There will be food trucks, fun, and live music from Angela Purley, Kevin Obermeyer, and Haley Hyman. Nick Lowe and Low Straight Jackets will play the Beachland Ballroom on Sunday, July 19th. 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
3: 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Have a great weekend. I'll be back with you on Monday. We'll play some Name That Lyric. I will have your mom and pop rock lunch block of music in the noon hour. It's brought to you by Bluto's Hometown Tavern. I'll be giving away a Bluto's gift certificate during the lunch block. 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And then at 1:20, I'll have your Wild and Free Coffee Company community coffee break. 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
4: 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Taking a look at your forecast from the National Weather Service, sunny today with a high near 87 degrees, sunny tomorrow with the high near 91. Wednesday sunny with the high near 94.
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2: 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Here's your forecast from the National Weather Service. Sunny today with a high near 87 degrees. Tonight, mostly clear with a low near 67. For tomorrow, it'll be mostly sunny with a high near 91. On Wednesday, sunny with a high near 94.
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0: We're your voice of the Firelands, 95.3 WLKR. Martin Davis with you. 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
1: Hi, this is Jim Rosenhaus with your Guardians update. It's the All-Star break for the Guardians and Major League Baseball with the All-Star game in Philadelphia tomorrow night. Rookie Parker Messick will be a part of it, representing the Guardians, and he says it's an honor to be selected, but he admits even he was a little surprised when he got the news that he had made the team.
2: Yeah, I mean, I didn't have any expectation. Just honestly trying to take it one game at a time, just trying to make the team out of spring training. So, I mean, it's just a blessing to be in this conversation and to have been selected. I'm super grateful to the Lord and everything he's blessed me with. Yeah, I just can't say any more than that.
1: Guardians are back in action post-All-Star break at home against the Pirates on Friday night. With your Guardians update, I'm Jim Rosenhaus.
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5: Good morning, I'm Josh Bowman. From the National Weather Service, today sunny, high of 87, mostly clear, low tonight of 68. Now your local news. A two-vehicle fatal crash in Huron County. It happened Friday on New State Road at Dublin Road in Bronson Township. The crash involved a 53-year-old West Salem man failing to yield at the

0: posted stop sign at New State Road, where he was struck by a truck driven by 45-year-old Kyle Smilowski of Norwalk. The West Salem man was killed. Smilowski received minor injuries. An incident involving multiple first responders happened last night in Sandusky. The Sandusky Register says that it appeared to be a shooting on Vine Street, where police were seen looking for evidence and collecting witnesses' statements. More details are forthcoming. Your chance to see the big boy happens again today. The world's largest operating steam locomotive makes a stop in Rocky River at 1 p.m., and then will depart there at about 1:30 and head this way on route to Fostoria. Those viewing the big boy train are asked to stay back at least 25 feet from all railroad tracks. A 43-year-old Norwalk man has been arrested and charged with OVI and vandalism. The Norwalk Reflector reports that Sean Moore is accused last week of driving a Jeep through the Norwalk Eagles Club lawn and damaging the property. A statement from the Eagles Club said that Moore was asked to leave the establishment because he was not a member. Moore had wanted to donate a flag for retirement and became upset after the Eagles Club representative said that he could not continue talking to Moore because he was in a meeting. The Creating Healthy Communities program at Huron County Public Health is excited to announce recent improvements to the City of Willard Community Garden, helping expand access to fresh, locally grown produce and support healthier communities. Through Creating Healthy Communities funding, Huron County Public Health assisted with the purchase of fencing materials to enhance the garden space and help ensure its long-term success. The City of Willard Community Garden is located at 650 North Main Street. In sports, the Cleveland Guardians beat Miami on Sunday 5-2. That's your local news headlines at 95.3 WLKR. I'm Josh Bowman. Up next, the latest in world and national news.
1: AP News, I'm Marcela Sanchez. Senator Lindsey Graham, who was one of President Trump's closest allies and served in Congress for more than three decades, died Saturday night. The AP's Haya Panjwani reports the prominent South Carolina Republican and former Air Force lawyer had just turned 71 years old just 2 days before his death.
2: A medical examiner has found that Senator Lindsey Graham likely died after a tear in his aorta. The tear in the inner wall of the aorta, called an aortic dissection, was related to the hardening of Graham's arteries. An official cause of death will be disclosed after further testing. His office had originally said he suffered from a brief and sudden illness. Graham was a close ally of President Donald Trump and was known for advocating a strong U.S. foreign policy. He had just returned from Ukraine, where he'd met with Ukrainian President Volodymyr Zelensky. Haya Panjwani, Washington.
1: The U.S. military says it hit dozens of sites in Iran today. Missile alert sirens were sounded in Bahrain, and Kuwait said it intercepted hostile fire as Iran retaliated. The attacks were sparked when Iran struck a container ship in the Strait of Hormuz yesterday. Both the U.S. and Iran are claiming to control the strait. Before the war, about a fifth of the world's crude oil and natural gas passed through the waterway. Actor Sam Neill, known for his role in Jurassic Park, has died. He was 78. Neill died in Sydney, according to a statement posted to the actor's social media page. In 2023, Neill said he'd been diagnosed with a rare type of non-Hodgkin lymphoma. The statement said his death was sudden and unexpected, adding that he remained cancer-free when he died. The cause of death was not specified. Oil prices jumped and world shares were mixed today after the U.S. carried out airstrikes and Iran retaliated. More stories at apnews.com. This is AP News.
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0: That is Haim, I Want You Back on Norwalk's Voice of the Firelands, 95.3 WLKR. It's 62 degrees outside right now at 6:11. Good morning, Melissa and Johnny S. here in the studio with you on this Monday morning. How's it going, Johnny?
1: It's going all right today. How are you?
0: I'm doing all right. Were you able to do anything fun this weekend? I know you were out Friday, so.
1: Yeah, I had some fun this weekend.
0: Yeah. Mm-hmm. My family loves doing stuff.
1: Yeah.
0: Not so much. So yeah, we had to do all of the things again.
1: It's like
0: every weekend I have to go and do things.
1: Yeah.
0: So people just want to have fun all of the time. Yeah. But it was fine. We went to, we did the drive-in this weekend and stuff in Norwalk.
1: Cool.
0: And saw the Minions movie.
1: Yeah. I had some birthday parties, graduation parties.
0: Yeah. All that stuff going on.
1: Did the African Safari Wildlife Park.
0: Did you, so you had a good time? You did the drive-through and the walk-through, or just one or the other? Oh, no,
1: both.
0: You just do them both. Yeah, they come both with both these days.
1: Yeah. We did both. It was fun.
0: It's cool.
1: Mm-hmm.
0: So, well, good. Glad you're able to, get past your situation. You have a wonky eye.
1: I do, yes. My eye is not behaving. I don't know what's going on.
0: Yeah, it's not like he's out ill, doing things. But, so good. Glad that is not, really stopping you from living your life, Johnny.
1: Yeah.
0: Speaking of living lives, let's get to our random facts.
1: Yeah, let's do that.
0: Let's wrap this part up. Technically, bananas are not grown on trees.
1: Mm.
0: The banana plant, sometimes called a tree, but actually it's an herb. It has a succulent stem instead of a wooden one.
1: Mm. Use bananas as seasoning.
0: Yes. No, please don't. The inventor of the ATM wanted to use 6-digit pins, but when he ran the idea by his wife, she could only remember 4 digits because of her so-so memorization skills. It's been 4 digits ever since.
1: Oh, okay, sure.
0: And there have been more than 400 different flavors of Kit

0: pets produced in Japan, including, pear, soybean, blueberry cheesecake, green tea, and wasabi.
1: They sure do get creative, don't they?
0: They really do. So there you go. Your random facts for this Monday morning coming up. 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

0: That is the Shins, Know Your Onion on Norwalk's Voice of the Firelands, 95.3 WLKR, 62 degrees outside right now at 6:20. 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
5: From the National Weather Service forecast for today, it's going to be sunny throughout the day with a high near 87. Tonight, mostly clear skies overnight with a low near 68. For Tuesday, it's going to be sunny with a high near 94. Heat index values as high as 100. Currently here in Milan, we have 62 degrees.
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2: Good morning, I'm Josh Bowman. A two-vehicle fatal crash in Huron County. It happened Friday on New State Road at Dublin Road in Bronson Township. The crash involved a 53-year-old West Salem man failing to yield at the posted stop sign at New State Road, where he was struck by a truck driven by 45-year-old Kyle Smilowski of Norwalk. The West Salem man was killed. Smilowski received minor injuries. An incident involving multiple first responders happened last night in Sandusky. The Sandusky Register says that it appeared to be a shooting on Vine Street, where police were seen looking for evidence and collecting witnesses' statements. More details are forthcoming. Your chance to see the big boy happens again today. The world's largest operating steam locomotive makes a stop in Rocky River at 1 p.m., then will depart there at about 1:30 and head this way on route to Fostoria. Those viewing the big boy train are asked to stay back at least 25 feet from all railroad tracks. A 43-year-old Norwalk man has been arrested and charged with OVI and vandalism. The Norwalk Reflector reports that Sean Moore is accused last week of driving a Jeep through the Norwalk Eagles Club lawn and damaging the property. A statement from the Eagles Club said that Moore was asked to leave the establishment because he was not a member. Moore had wanted to donate a flag for retirement and became upset after the Eagles Club representative said that he could not continue talking to Moore because he was in a meeting. The Creating Healthy Communities program at Huron County Public Health is excited to announce recent improvements to the City of Willard Community Garden, helping expand access to fresh, locally grown produce and support healthier communities. Through Creating Healthy Communities funding, Huron County Public Health assisted with the purchase of fencing materials to enhance the garden space and help ensure its long-term success. The City of Willard Community Garden is located at 650 North Main Street. And that's your local news on 95.3 WLKR. I'm Josh Bowman. Up next, we'll check out sports.
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1: Here's the pitch.
2: 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Gone. Home run to Lauder. 5-1 Guardians.
0: Jim Rosenhaus there with a little help from Jason Kipnis on the Guardians Radio Network. Joey Cantillo picked up the win on the hill by going 5 innings while holding Miami to 1 run on 6 hits with 9 strikeouts. The Guardians, who have won 4 straight, are off for the All-Star break. The MLB Home Run Derby takes place tonight in Philadelphia as part of the All-Star Game festivities. The Derby will feature the Phillies' Kyle Schwarber and Bryce Harper, Junior Caminero of Tampa Bay, Yunetaka Murakami of the White Sox, Jordan Walker of the Cardinals, Jack Caglione of the Royals, Wilson Contreras of the Red Sox, and Ben Rice of the Yankees. It gets started at 8 p.m. tonight on Netflix. In Frontier League Independent Baseball, the Lake Erie Crushers lost at Washington on Sunday, 8-2. Crushers pitcher Chris McMahon was roughed up for 4 runs in the first inning. The Crushers are off until Friday for the Frontier League All-Star break. And in NASCAR Cup Series racing at Atlanta last night on K96, Ryan Blaney secured the win with Christopher Bell in second place and Carson Hocevar finishing third. And that's your sports.
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0: 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Sunny today, we'll see a high of 87, mostly clear, low tonight of 68. And on Tuesday, sunny, a high of 94, heat index as high as 100.
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0: That is Cage the Elephant, Cigarette Daydreams on Norwalk's Voice of the Firelands, 95.3 WLKR. 65 degrees outside right now, 6:39, and it's time to take a look at your community calendar.
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1: From the National Weather Service forecast for today, it's going to be sunny throughout the day with a high near 87. Tonight, mostly clear skies overnight with a low near 68. For Tuesday, it's going to be sunny with a high near 94. Heat index values as high as 100 degrees. Currently here in Milan, we have 64 degrees.
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4: Good morning, I'm Josh Bowman. From the National Weather Service, today sunny, high of 87, mostly clear, low tonight of 68. Now your local news. A two-vehicle fatal crash in Huron County. It happened Friday on New State Road to Dublin Road in Bronson Township. The crash involved a 53-year-old West Salem man failing to yield at the posted stop sign at New State Road, where he was struck by a truck driven by 45-year-old Kyle Smilowski of Norwalk. The West Salem man was killed. Smilowski received minor injuries. An incident involving multiple first responders happened last night in Sandusky. The Sandusky Register says that it appeared to be a shooting on Vine Street, where police were seen looking for evidence and collecting witnesses' statements. More details are forthcoming. Your chance to see the big boy happens again today. The world's largest operating steam locomotive makes a stop in Rocky River at 1 p.m., then will depart there at about 1:30 and head this way on route to Fostoria. Those viewing the big boy train are asked to stay back at least 25 feet from all railroad tracks. A 43-year-old Norwalk man has been arrested and charged with OVI and vandalism. The Norwalk Reflector reports that Sean Moore is accused last week of driving a Jeep through the Norwalk Eagles Club lawn and damaging the property. A statement from the Eagles Club said that Moore was asked to leave the establishment because he was not a member. Moore had wanted to donate a flag for retirement and became upset after the Eagles Club representative said that he could not continue talking to Moore because he was in a meeting. The Creating Healthy Communities program at Huron County Public Health is excited to announce recent improvements to the City of Willard Community Garden, helping expand access to fresh, locally grown produce and support healthier communities. Through Creating Healthy Communities funding, Huron County Public Health assisted with the purchase of fencing materials to enhance the garden space and help ensure its long-term success. The City of Willard Community Garden is located at 650 North Main Street. In sports, the Cleveland Guardians beat Miami on Sunday 5-2. That's your local news headlines at 95.3 WLKR. I'm Josh Bowman. Up next, the latest in world and national.

That is Greta Van Fleet, When the Curtain Falls, on Norwalk's Voice of the Firelands, 95.3 WLKR. It's 66 degrees outside right now at 7.09. It is July 13th, and it's time to hop into the time machine. To take you back in time, 189 years to this day, in 1837, when Queen Victoria became the first monarch to live in Buckingham Palace. 66 years ago, 1960, Massachusetts Senator John F. Kennedy won the Democratic presidential nomination. It was 48 years ago in 1978 when Lee Iacocca was fired as president of the Ford Motor Company by Chairman Henry Ford II. 41 years ago, 1985, 1.5 billion people either watched or listened to Live Aid, an international rock concert in London, Philadelphia, Moscow, and Sydney, raising $100 million for Ethiopia's starving people. 32 years ago, 1994, on this day, Tanya Harding's ex-husband Jeff Gillooly was sentenced in Portland, Oregon, to 2 years in prison for his role in the attack on Nancy Kerrigan. He served 6 months. 21 years ago, 2005, Bernard Ebbers, ex-CEO of WorldCom, who orchestrated the biggest corporate fraud in U.S. history, was sentenced to 25 years in prison for his part in the $11 billion accounting fraud at WorldCom. 13 years ago, 2013, Cory Monteith from Glee was found dead of a drug overdose in his hotel room in Canada at the age of 31. And in 2013, 13 years ago, the Black Lives Matter hashtag first appeared. It was in a Facebook post made by Alicia Garza in response to the acquittal of George Zimmerman in the killing of Trayvon Martin. So there it is, back in time, July 13th. On the way, your birthdays and anniversaries. Right now, it's Alice in Chains, No Excuses.

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0: 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Tom Kenny, 64. 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Harrison Ford is 84. 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
3: 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On Wednesday, July 15th, Bottom Hats will take the stage at the Norwalk Amphitheater as part of the Summer Concert Series. 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Nick Lowe and Low Straitjackets will play the Beachland Ballroom on Sunday, July 19th. 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
2: From the National Weather Service forecast for today, it's going to be sunny throughout the day with a high near 87. Tonight, mostly clear skies overnight with a low near 68. For Tuesday, it's going to be sunny throughout the day with a high near 94. Heat index values as high as 100. Currently here in Milan, we have 68 degrees.
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2: Good morning, I'm Josh Bowman. A two-vehicle fatal crash in Huron County. It happened Friday on New State Road to Dublin Road in Bronson Township. The crash involved a 53-year-old West Salem man failing to yield at the posted stop sign at New State Road, where he was struck by a truck driven by 45-year-old Kyle Smilowski of Norwalk. The West Salem man was killed. Smilowski received minor injuries. An incident involving multiple first responders happened last night in Sandusky. The Sandusky Register says that it appeared to be a shooting on Vine Street, where police were seen looking for evidence and collecting witnesses' statements. More details are forthcoming. Your chance to see the big boy happens again today. The world's largest operating steam locomotive makes a stop in Rocky River at 1 p.m., then will depart there at about 1:30 and head this way on route to Astoria. Those viewing the big boy train are asked to stay back at least 25 feet from all railroad tracks. A 43-year-old Norwalk man has been arrested and charged with OVI and vandalism. The Norwalk Reflector reports that Sean Moore is accused last week of driving a Jeep through the Norwalk Eagles Club lawn and damaging the property. A statement from the Eagles Club said that Moore was asked to leave the establishment because he was not a member. Moore had wanted to donate a flag for retirement and became upset after the Eagles Club representative said that he could not continue talking to Moore because he was in a meeting. The Creating Healthy Communities program at Huron County Public Health is excited to announce recent improvements to the City of Willard Community Garden, helping expand access to fresh, locally grown produce and support healthier communities. Through Creating Healthy Communities funding, Huron County Public Health assisted with the purchase of fencing materials to enhance the garden space and help ensure its long-term success. The City of Willard Community Garden is located at 650 North Main Street. And that's your local news on 95.3 WLKR. I'm Josh Bowman. Up next, we'll check out

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0: Now checking sports. Cleveland Guardians finished off a three-game sweep of the Marlins in Miami on Sunday with a 5-2 victory. Brian Rocchio and Chase DeLauter both homered for the Guards.
2: Here's the pitch.
3: Oh, and that swung there we go. Launched high and deep to right. Gone. Home run DeLauter. 5-1 Guardians.
0: Jim Rosenhaus there with a little help from Jason Kipnis on the Guardians Radio Network. Joey Cantillo picked up the win on the hill by going five innings.

0: and Carson Hocevar finishing third. 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
0: From the National Weather Service, a look at your forecast now on 95.3 WLKR. Sunny today, we'll see a high of 87. Mostly clear, low tonight of 68. And on Tuesday, sunny, a high of 94. Heat index as high as 100.
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0: That is 21 Pilots Overcompensate on Norwalk's Voice of the Firelands, 95.3 WLKR. It's 69 degrees outside right now at 7:39, and it's time for your Lost Classic.
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0: And today's song, written and performed by American singer-songwriter Jackson Browne. The title track to his 1977 live album of the same name. When it was released as a single, it hit number 11 on the Billboard Hot 100, spent 17 weeks on

on the chart, debuting on February 11th of 1978. 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
3: Good morning, I'm Josh Bowman. From the National Weather Service, today sunny, high of 87, mostly clear, low tonight of 68. Now your local news. A two-vehicle fatal crash in Huron County. It happened Friday on New State Road at Dublin Road in Bronson Township. The crash involved a 53-year-old West Salem man failing to yield at the posted stop sign at New State Road, where he was struck by a truck driven by 45-year-old Kyle Smilowski of Norwalk. The West Salem man was killed. Smilowski received minor injuries. An incident involving multiple first responders happened last night in Sandusky. The Sandusky Register says that it appeared to be a shooting on Vine Street, where police were seen looking for evidence and collecting witnesses' statements. More details are forthcoming. Your chance to see the big boy happens again today. The world's largest operating steam locomotive makes a stop in Rocky River at 1 p.m., then we'll depart there at about 1:30 and head this way on route to Fostoria. Those viewing the big boy train are asked to stay back at least 25 feet from all railroad tracks. A 43-year-old Norwalk man has been arrested and charged with OVI and vandalism. The Norwalk Reflector reports that Sean Moore is accused last week of driving a Jeep through the Norwalk Eagles Club lawn and damaging the property. A statement from the Eagles Club said that Moore was asked to leave the establishment because he was not a member. Moore had wanted to donate a flag for retirement and became upset after the Eagles Club representative said that he could not continue talking to Moore because he was in a meeting. The Creating Healthy Communities program at Huron County Public Health is excited to announce recent improvements to the City of Willard Community Garden, helping expand access to fresh, locally grown produce and support healthier communities. Through Creating Healthy Communities funding, Huron County Public Health assisted with the purchase of fencing materials to enhance the garden space and help ensure its long-term success. The City of Willard Community Garden is located at 650 North Main Street. In sports, the Cleveland Guardians beat Miami on Sunday 5-2. That's your local news headlines at 95.3 WLKR. I'm Josh Bowman. Up next, the latest in world and national news.
4: AP News, I'm Marcela Sanchez. A medical examiner says Republican Senator Lindsey Graham likely died of an aorta tear. The South Carolina Republican had just turned 71 years old just 2 days before his death on Saturday.
5: They said, you know, I feel good, but I'm tired.
4: In an interview on NBC's Meet the Press, President Trump said Graham had just gotten back from Ukraine when he called Saturday night. Meanwhile, Senator Mitch McConnell has revealed that a fall led to his hospitalization, breaking the silence about his condition after weeks of speculation about his health. The 84-year-old says he was also treated for mild pneumonia and has been moved to a rehabilitation facility. In Bangkok, Thailand, a massive fire has devastated a beer hall, killing at least 27 people and critically injuring 25 others. The fire broke out shortly before midnight yesterday. AP correspondent Seth Sutel previews this week on Wall Street.
6: I'm Seth Sutel, and this is the week ahead on Wall Street. Markets are getting important updates this week on earnings from big U.S. companies, as well as readings on what's happening with inflation. Banks kick off the latest round of quarterly earnings reports on Tuesday. JP Morgan Chase, Bank of America, and Wells Fargo are among those turning in their report cards for how much they earned in the 3 months through June. Thursday brings reports from Netflix, United Airlines, and United Healthcare. Reports on inflation are also due out, including the Consumer Price Index on Tuesday. That's a measure

0: That is Death Cab for Cutie with Kath on Norwalk's Voice of the Firelands. 95.3 WLKR. 74 degrees outside right now at 8:09. It's time to play the quickie quiz. Johnny, what are we playing for today?
1: All right, well, today we are playing for a pair of tickets. Go see the Toadies playing with Local H and Olive Vox as part of the Charmers tour that is going to be Sunday, August 16th at Newport Music Hall in Columbus.
0: All right, if you want to go, just be the first person to correctly answer the quickie quiz question. Your question today, 25% of people say they have no plans of ever doing this. What is it?
1: What is it? A quarter of people.
0: Yeah, 25% of people say they have no plans of ever doing this. What is it?
1: They're not planning to do it.
0: I'm not planning to do this. I'm not going to be able to do this. It'd be nice to do this. This number's probably gone down quite a bit.

in recent years. 25% of people say that they have no plans of ever doing this. What is it? You want to take a guess? Give us a call. 663-495-3. 419-609-495-3. 25% of people say they have no plans of ever doing this. What is it? Call us now. Good luck.

0: That is Phoenix 1901 on Norwalk's Voice of the Firelands 95.3 WLKR. Playing the quickie quiz, your question today. 25% of people say they have no plans of ever doing this. What is it? Dana and Sandusky figured out it's retiring.
1: It's retiring. Yeah, okay.
0: Yep, so 25% of people say they have no plans of ever retiring. Dana's the winner. What'd she get, Johnny?
1: All right, she got herself a pair of tickets to go see the Toadies, Local H, and Olivox playing at Newport Music Hall on Sunday, August 16th.
0: All right, we'll have another chance for you to win the Quickie Quiz tomorrow around 8:10. 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
7: From the National Weather Service forecast for today, it's going to be sunny throughout the day with a high near 87. Tonight, mostly clear skies, overnight with a low near 68. For Tuesday, it's going to be sunny with a high near 94. Heat index values as high as 100. Currently here in Milan, we have 75 degrees.
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2: Good morning, I'm Josh Bowman. A two-vehicle fatal crash in Huron County. It happened Friday on New State Road at Dublin Road in Bronson Township. The crash involved a 53-year-old West Salem man failing to yield at the posted stop sign at New State Road, where he was struck by a truck driven by 45-year-old Kyle Smilowski of Norwalk. The West Salem man was killed. Smilowski received minor injuries. An incident involving multiple first responders happened last night in Sandusky. The Sandusky Register says that it appeared to be a shooting on Vine Street, where police were seen looking for evidence and collecting witnesses' statements. More details are forthcoming. Your chance to see the big boy happens again today. The world's largest operating steam locomotive makes a stop in Rocky River at 1 p.m., and then will depart there at about 1:30 and head this way on route to Fostoria. Those viewing the big boy train are asked to stay back at least 25 feet from all railroad tracks. A 43-year-old Norwalk man has been arrested and charged with OVI and vandalism. The Norwalk Reflector reports that Sean Moore is accused last week of driving a Jeep through the Norwalk Eagles Club lawn and damaging the property. A statement from the Eagles Club said that Moore was asked to leave the establishment because he was not a member. Moore had wanted to donate a flag for retirement and became upset after the Eagles Club representative said that he could not continue talking to Moore because he was in a meeting. The Creating Healthy Communities program at Huron County Public Health is excited to announce recent improvements to the City of Willard Community Garden, helping expand access to fresh, locally grown produce and support healthier communities. Through Creating Healthy Communities funding, Huron County Public Health assisted with the purchase of fencing materials to enhance the garden space and help ensure its long-term success. The City of Willard Community Garden is located at 650 North Main Street. And that's your local news on 95.3 WLKR. I'm Josh Bowman. Up next, we'll check out sports.
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2: Now, checking sports. Cleveland Guardians finished off a three-game sweep of the Marlins in Miami on Sunday with a 5-2 victory. Brian Rocchio and Chase DeLauder both homered for the Guards.
6: Here's the pitch.
7: Oh, yeah, that swung there we go. And launched high and deep to right. Gone. Home run DeLauder. 5-1 Guardians.
2: Jim Rosenhaus there with a little help from Jason Kipnis on the Guardians Radio Network. Joey Cantillo picked up the win on the hill by going five innings while holding Miami to one run on six hits with nine strikeouts. The Guardians, who have won four straight, are off for the All-Star break. The MLB Home Run Derby takes place tonight in Philadelphia as part of the All-Star game festivities. The Derby will feature the Phillies' Kyle Schwarber and Bryce Harper, Junior Caminero of Tampa Bay, Yunetaka Murakami of the White Sox, Jordan Walker of the Cardinals, Jack Caglione of the Royals, Wilson Contreras of the Red Sox, and Ben Rice of the Yankees. It gets started at 8 p.m. tonight on Netflix. In Frontier League,

0: League All-Star break. And in NASCAR Cup Series racing at Atlanta last night on K96, Ryan Blaney secured the win, with Christopher Bell in second place and Carson Hocevar finishing third. And that's your sports.
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0: From the National Weather Service, a look at your forecast now on 95.3 WLKR. Sunny today, we'll see a high of 87, mostly clear, low tonight of 68. And on Tuesday, sunny, a high of 94, heat index as high as 100.
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0: From the National Weather Service forecast for today, it's going to be sunny throughout the day with a high near 84. Tonight, mostly clear skies overnight with a low near 68. For Tuesday, it's going to be sunny with a high near 94. Heat index values as high as 100. Currently here in Milan, we have 77 degrees.
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A hustle here and a hustle there. New York City is the place where they said, hey babe, take a walk on the wild side.

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0: That is Bleachers We Should Talk on Norwalk's Voice of the Firelands, 95.3 WLKR. All right, so talking about viral stuff, a lot of videos, you know, make the rounds on social media. You might see them and be concerned, and then you never hear them out again. You don't know what happens. Are these people okay? What's going on? So there's a viral video going around of a bull bison at Yellowstone National Park charging at a grandpa visiting with his grandson. So the grandfather tries to run around some trees to avoid the bison, but it eventually catches up with him, flings him into the air. He flies like 8 feet up and then falls hard.
1: Yeah.
0: He was seriously injured, but thankfully he's expected to make a full recovery. This happened this past Friday.
1: Yeah, okay.
0: Now, a lot of these stories, the immediate thought is, well, they did something to provoke it. You know, people
1: like,
0: mess with wildlife in these parks a lot. It's unclear, actually, what caused the bison to get so upset, but this was not a case of it being provoked by people. The photographer who caught the incident is a man named Mike McLeod. In an interview, he said that the bison wandered into a campsite and initially targeted some young boys by a tent who were just taking photos.
1: Okay.
0: So the kids scattered shortly after the bison spotted the grandpa walking with his grandson, who stopped to take photos of it, but they were pretty far back. Mm-hmm. It just charged them. The grandson ran off, but the grandfather was chased, hooked, and tossed into the air. Witnesses were able to kind of shoo it away. Mm-hmm. They formed a perimeter to keep it from coming back and called 911. So he said he was joking with the old man. He ran over to help and saying that he was a former U.S. Army paratrooper, and he gave his landing a 9.5 out of 10. And the grandpa said, well, if you just caught me 5 years ago, I could have done better. So he was in good spirits. His name has not been released, though. He had a broken leg, required some surgery, has not commented on it, but again, is expected to make a full recovery. National Park Service, though, investigating this incident, it doesn't sound like anyone acted inappropriately. That said, even if you are acting responsibly, wild animals are unpredictable.
1: Yeah, they're wild animals.
0: And dangerous, even from a distance. So maybe don't do that.
1: Yeah, just be careful.
0: If you want to see some exotic wildlife, there's places here you can do it.
1: Yeah, the African Safari
0: Yeah, you were talking, you went to African Safari Wildlife Park over the weekend. So, yeah.
1: Yeah. Nobody got tossed.
0: So nobody got tossed, so that's a good day.
1: Yeah.
0: Coming up, we've got more music for you from Jeff Buckley and Vampire Weekend. Right now it's Muse Uprising.

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0: That is Jeff Buckley with Last Goodbye on Norwalk's Voice of the Firelands, 95.3 WLKR. And joining us now here in the studio, Crystal Koselke, here talking about Iron Man Sandusky. Very, very big event coming up this weekend. So thank you for coming in.
1: Oh, thank you for having me.
0: To chat with us today. Yeah, sure. So Iron Man, it's a big deal. You know, it has happened now for a couple of years here in the area. And it is a big event, and there's a lot that goes into it. So, you know, a lot of people know about the event already, but what they may not know is the number of volunteers that helped to make this possible.
1: Yes, absolutely. I'm the volunteer director. Yes. So if that says anything, you need a whole person to direct. We usually have anywhere from, it's usually around 850, 900 volunteers who sign up for the event.
0: Oh my gosh.
1: There's a lot of cogs that run it, but it's super, super fun, super high energy, and we're always looking for more people to join us.
0: Yes. So what sorts of things with the volunteers are you looking for from volunteers? And, you know, I guess what kind of jobs do you need filled?
1: Yeah, absolutely. So we have a whole bunch of fun jobs, I think. We're really in a high need of some niche areas. Mm-hmm. So we have a moto need. So if you have a motorcycle and you want to join and you want to be right with the athletes as they're chugging along, especially on their 56-mile bike, that's one of the areas we really need help in. We also need jet ski volunteers. I'm tossing out a bunch of things probably most people wouldn't think of.
0: Yeah.
1: Again, we don't have a jet ski for you, but if you have
0: a jet ski
1: and you want to come join, that's a super early shift. So in and out, have lots of fun. It's my favorite part to watch is all of the water assets, keeping our swimmers safe. Let's see, we have a transition area. Again, high energy, super fun, where they transition from swim to bike to run. So you're seeing everybody and the way it works. All very, I don't want to say easy because nothing's easy, right? You never know.
0: But it's not, you know, it's not like you're not participating in the Ironman. So it's not physically taxing, really.
1: It is for me. But for you all, no. I think it'd be okay. I think it's just so high energy, you don't even notice that the day's flying by.
0: Sure.
1: And it's so cool to be a part of something so big.
0: Yes. And now if you don't have a motorcycle or a jet ski or, you know, anything like that, you do have need for other, you know, kind of not as niche things that are going on, you know. There are people that are needed, you know, just to hand out water and things like that too.
1: Yeah, so we do have some run aid stations, which are actually pretty full. I'm very proud. One of the things that we do is we recruit captains, and I've been really fortunate to have the same captains for all 5 years that I've been with the Ironman 70.3 Ohio. So we have those. We have some bike aid stations if you're interested in going out into Sandusky County. And then we do have some low-key stuff. Like, I need volunteers for my info tent. So that's where I'll be posted up. You're helping volunteers.

0: years, and you're also providing info to athletes as well. So that's another place that I need some help with, because I'm going to be running around like a chicken with my head cut off.
1: Sure. So. Yeah. So again, we're talking about Ironman that is going on in Sandusky this weekend. Looking for volunteers that want to help out. A lot of people just go to watch anyway, so you could actually be a part of it and
0: absolutely
1: help out the program and the organization and cheer on the athletes at the same time. I mean, it's not like one of those things where you can't be impartial. You can kind of, you know, cheer them on and get excited and,
0: it's
1: you know,
0: so
1: have fun while you're there doing this with the Ironman. So if people want to get more information, how do they contact you? How do they sign up to be a volunteer?
0: Sure. So we have a really long email address. I'm just going to give you my personal email address.
1: Okay.
0: But it's crystal.michael, M-I-C-H-E-L, at Ironman.com.
1: Okay, so if you though do look, you can go to the Ironman page. You can Google it and look
0: absolutely
1: up Ironman Ohio.
0: Yeah.
1: It'll come up. There's a volunteer page on there as well. We're also going to share all of this out on our social media, so
0: wonderful,
1: you don't have to remember this website or your email address that you kind of had to think about because
0: right,
1: your name has recently changed.
0: It has. I have gotten married.
1: Yeah, so that people can go there to the Ironman website, find it there. Go on social media. We're going to have it up. And I have seen people putting out posts, and these must be your, I guess, your leaders that you
0: my
1: have.
0: Captains.
1: Your captains,
0: oh, yeah,
1: that you have put in charge that are getting more volunteers as well. So
0: they're great at it, too.
1: Yeah.
0: So I appreciate it. Yeah.
1: Should be a fun event. And it's a great way to, you know, help out, participate. If you're going to be watching it anyways, you might as well help out with it.
0: Absolutely.
1: Yeah.
0: And thank you again for having me. We're so excited about this year's race. It's our 5 year, so.
1: Wow, yeah.
0: Anniversary.
1: Yeah, so you can go and help out with the Ironman and volunteer this weekend. So go and check it out. And thank you so much for coming in.
0: And, I really appreciate
1: it. Yeah, it should be a great event once again. And
0: yes,
1: it's always a lot of fun when these, you know, big events come through the area. And, you know, just, you know, kind of a little small town, but we get these big things coming through, and it's great fun. So
0: it is. Yeah. It is. Thank you.
1: Yeah, absolutely. Coming up, we've got more music for you from Joyce Manor and the Lemonheads. We'll have your weather forecast next on 95.3.
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7: From the National Weather Service forecast for today, it's going to be sunny throughout the day with a high near 87. Tonight, mostly clear skies overnight with a low near 68. For Tuesday, it's going to be sunny with a high near 94. Heat index values as high as 100 degrees.
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0: That is Steven Sanchez with Sweet Love on Norwalk's Voice of the Firelands 95.3 WLKR. Well, staff writer for The Atlantic did a story on AI and how it is breaking our brains, essentially.
1: AI's breaking our brains.
0: Yep. Clear evidence that we're not thinking for ourselves as much as we used to.
1: Okay.
0: I mean, this might not be entirely AI's fault, though I will happily blame it on AI. But, you know, I've noticed this too, that I will, if I'm trying to recall a fact or something, a little bit of trivia even, if I can't immediately come up with it, I go immediately to my phone to look and like what is this? I can't remember. Let me look it up. I've tried to stop doing that and let my brain try to remember things before I look them up. So maybe not all AI, but just the readiness of information.
1: The next progression forward.
0: Yes. So how, though, can you prevent this happening?
1: Yeah, what can you do?
0: You know, aside from just not doing these things, when you are using AI, ask for hints, not answers.
1: Okay, give me a hint.
0: Yeah, people ask AI directly to answer their questions. These people suffer severe declines in motivation and ability, but people who ask AI for background thinking or clarifications do not.
1: Okay, sure.
0: The next is start with a blank page. When you want its take on something, write up your own analysis and conclusions, then ask AI to challenge your thinking, not produce it.
1: Okay, yeah.
0: So is that like a, this is a thing, change my mind, and then giving that to AI?
1: Yeah, maybe.
0: Yeah.
1: Argue with me.
0: Argue with
1: me,
0: please.
1: Debate me on this.
0: Yeah. Rotate your tasks. Every time you do a task with AI, follow it with a task that doesn't involve AI. Mm. That will keep your creative effort muscles alive.
1: Okay, sure.
0: And make a sharp distinction between rote work and creative work.
1: Mm.
0: So let AI write quick emails. Don't let it write your essays or your memos.
1: Yeah, that makes sense.
0: So there you go. Some tips on ways to not let AI rot your brain. Coming up, more music for you from Head in the Heart and Harry Styles. Your weather forecast is next on 95.3.
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5: From the National Weather Service forecast for today, it's going to be sunny throughout the day with a high near 87. Tonight, mostly clear skies overnight with a low near 68. For Tuesday, it's going to be sunny with a high near 94. Heat index values as high as 100 degrees.
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0: That is Harry Styles, as it was on Norwalk's Voice of the Firelands, 95.3 WLKR. And that's going to wrap up the morning show. Kelly Rose coming in next. She'll have music lyric trivia for you and your mom and pop rock lunch block of music after your news at noon. So stay tuned for that. The captain, Chris Morgan, comes in at 3 o'clock. And there's no sports tonight, so just music till Johnny and I are back in the morning at 6.
1: Yeah, I'll talk to you then. Have a great day.
0: We'll leave you now with

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You were listening to Vermilion's Voice of the Firelands, 95.3 WLKR. How's it going? Happy Monday to you. I'm Kelly Rose with you. All right, it's currently 81 degrees, sunny at the Radio Ranch on Route 250 in Milan. Coming up today in your midday show, of course, we'll have a couple chances for you to win. We'll play Name That Lyric in the 11 o'clock hour. And we'll have your chance to win a Bluto's gift certificate for your mom and pop rock lunch block of music that comes up in the noon hour. You can always get your requests into K-Rose at WLKRradio.com. Right now it's Church Under the Milky Way on 95.3.

0: That is Civil Wars. I've got this friend. You were listening to Milan's Voice of the Firelands 95.3 WLKR. All right. Hopefully everybody made out to Huron Riverfest this past weekend. I was there Friday night when they opened. I was doing the live broadcast. And of course, our very own Nate Hinners, he was in the dunk tank on Saturday night. The rumor through the Radio Ranch is that he got dunked 13 times. So there is a funny video of it. I saw it on Facebook and Instagram. So if you head on over to our Facebook or Instagram, you can see Nate get dunked by children. It's really funny. All right. So hopefully you had a fun time at Riverfest. We had a great time being there. And yeah, I love festivals. All right. Coming up, we'll take a look at your weather forecast. Also, I've got music from U2 and the Goo Goo Dolls. Plus, your community calendar update is next on 95.3.
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0: 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The National Weather Service forecasting sunny skies today, a high near 87. Tonight, mostly clear, a low around 68. And for your Tuesday, sunny and hot, a high near 94.

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0: 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All right, today the American Red Cross is holding a blood drive at the Church of the Nazarene in Sandusky from 1 until 6. 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Coming up, we'll take a look at your weather forecast and the Smashing Pumpkins next on 95.3. 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
0: 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The National Weather Service forecasting sunny skies today, a high near 87. Tonight, mostly clear, a low around 68. And for your Tuesday, sunny 94.

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If you could only see, you're listening to Kelly's Island's Voice of the Firelands 95.3 WLKR. You're in the middle of a 40-minute commercial-free block of music. Coming up, let's see. We've got some Strokes and Amel and the Sniffers. Right now it's Alabama Shakes. I ain't the same.

That is Wolf Parade, I'll Believe in Anything. You were listening to Vermillion's Voice of the Firelands 95.3 WLKR. Coming up, we're going to play some Name That Lyric. I've got a pair of tickets to see the Toadies with Local H and Olive Vox. 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Right now, it's Edwyn Collins, A Girl Like You.

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0: That is Muse with Madness. You are listening to Norwalk's Voice of the Firelands, 95.3 WLKR. Let's play some Name That Lyric. Today, you are playing for a pair of tickets to see the Toadies. They will be with Local H and Olive Vox as part of the Charmers Tour. That'll be at Newport Music Hall in Columbus, Sunday, August 16th. 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But for a pair of tickets, all you have to do is tell me the song title and the artist. Name this lyric. Tonight we ride, right or wrong. Tonight we sail on a radio song. Rescue me, should I go down, if I stay too long in Trouble Town. In Sandusky, 419-609-4953, or in Norwalk, 419-663-4953. Again, for a pair of tickets, see the Toadies. Newport Music Hall in Columbus, Sunday, August 16th. Name this lyric. Tonight we ride, right or wrong. Tonight we sail on a radio song. Rescue me, should I go down, if I stay too long in Trouble Town. Do you know it? Give me a call. Love your weather forecast and your winner next. 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
0: 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The National Weather Service forecasting sunny skies today, 87 degrees. Tonight, mostly clear, low around 68. And for your Tuesday, sunny and 94 with heat index values as high as 100.
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5: 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The National Weather Service forecasting sunny skies today, 87 degrees. Tonight, mostly clear, a low around 68.

0: Eat. And for your Tuesday, sunny, a high near 94 with heat index values as high as 100.
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That is Infinity Song with Hurricane. 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Coming up, we've got your national and local news at noon. Also, I've got a gift certificate to Bluto's Hometown Tavern. I'll be giving that away during your Mom and Pop Rock lunch block of music, so stay tuned for it. Right now, it's L. King, Shame.

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0: That is Moby with Porcelain for your mom and pop rock lunch block music, brought to you by Bluto's Hometown Tavern. Congratulations! Because that's a Mike from Norwalk. He got himself a Bluto's gift certificate because he was caller number 3. You can tune in next Monday for your chance to win another Bluto's gift certificate. 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

0: Forecasting sunny skies today, a high near 87. Tonight, mostly clear, a low around 68. And for your Tuesday, sunny and 94 with heat index values as high as 100.
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0: That is Death Cab for Cutie with the Riptides. 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So join LKR and Melissa tomorrow night as we head back to Uptown Norwalk for another Market on Main. 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I always love Market on Main. It's always so fun. All right, coming up, we'll take a look at your weather forecast. I've got the replacements and some good news next on 95.3.
1: 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On Wednesday, July 15th, Bottom Hats will take the stage at the Norwalk Amphitheater as part of the Summer Concert Series. The K96 Summer Jam will take place at the Huron Boat Basin on Saturday, July 18th, starting at 5 p.m. There will be food trucks, fun, and live music from Angela Purley, Kevin Obermeyer, and Haley Hyman. Nick Lowe and Low Straight Jackets will play the Beachland Ballroom on Sunday, July 19th. 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
1: 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The National Weather Service forecasting sunny skies today, 87 degrees. Tonight, mostly clear, low around 68. And for your Tuesday, sunny, 94. Heat index values as high as 100.
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That is new stuff from Houndmouth that's called Tiger Blood. 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Let's hear some good news. 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All right, some good news. A couple from Tennessee just celebrated 80 years of marriage. Their names are John Carroll, who's 101 years old, and his wife, Jerry, who's 100. And they have 3 children, 7 grandchildren, 21 great-grandchildren, and 1 great-great-grandchild. One of their favorite things to do is go to their local McDonald's every Friday to get a sausage McMuffin with egg. Employees recently honored the Carrolls with a special sign under the golden arches, celebrating their 80 years together. That's quite the accomplishment. Also, a 21-year-old woman from Texas turned her front porch into a bakery. Her name is Angela Henson, and her business is called Little Bit Bakery. It's been

so popular that people are lining up hours early for her fresh sourdough bread, English muffins, cinnamon rolls, and other yummy baked goods. Customers say they love cheering on a young entrepreneur who's following her passion. And finally, a 16-year-old from Florida created a hurricane preparedness program after realizing schools in her area weren't teaching students how to stay safe during storms. Her name is Elise Rural, and she was inspired by the impact of Hurricane Irma. So she developed a program called Storm Smart, which covers everything from emergency kits, storm safety, and disaster preparation. The program is designed so students can teach other students, which helps spread hurricane awareness and helps them gain leadership skills at the same time. I love entrepreneurial kids. So smart. If you ever have a positive news story that you'd like to share, you can email me, krose@wlkrradio.com. Right now, it's Jonah Kagan, God Needs the Devil, on 95.3.

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All right, get the kettle on. Coming up, we've got your Wild and Free Coffee Company community coffee break. 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Right now, it's Avett Brothers' Love of a Girl. I got

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0: 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You were listening to Vermillion's Voice of the Firelands, 95.3 WLKR. 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So it's Motivation Monday. I like to read a little poetry on Monday. This one's from Uli K. It's called, I Don't Care. I am literally in both the softest and the most rebellious stage of my life. I have flowers growing from the same holes made by the things that tried to kill my spirit. I refuse to let the ugly parts of the world ruin the beauty that I have chosen to put into it. No matter which way I deconstruct it, it all keeps boiling down to how we love each other. All of it. And I have finally grown enough not to care that I care so much. All right, tune in every day at 1:20 for your community coffee break, brought to you by Wild and Free Coffee Company. All right, coming up, we'll take a look at your weather forecast. Also, I've got some dire straits next on 95.3.
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6: 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The National Weather Service forecasting sunny skies today, a high near 87. Tonight, mostly clear, a low around 68. And for your Tuesday, sunny and 94. Heat index values as high as 100.
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0: That is Interpol, See Out Loud. You are listening to Wakeman's Voice of the Firelands, 95.3 WLKR. So join us this Thursday, the 16th, as we broadcast live from 11 a.m. to 1 p.m. at the First National Bank of Norwalk's first parking lot party of the summer. The parking lot parties will be at a First National Bank's new branch in Norwalk, located at 345 Milan Avenue, and feature free games and prizes, a free shaved ice from Westcott Arctic Ice in Norwalk, opportunities to meet the team from First National Bank and learn more about their services, and more. Each summer parking lot party will also feature a local nonprofit to give them the opportunity to share their story and fundraising opportunities with the community, with the first event featuring the Norwalk Arts Center. I love Norwalk Arts Center. We'll tell you all about it and the other parking lot parties coming up this summer as we broadcast from 11 until 1 at First National Bank of Norwalk on Thursday. That's right here on your Voice of the Firelands, 95.3 WLKR. All right, coming up, we'll take a look at your weather forecast. Also got some King Gizzard and Beck next on 95.3.
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3: 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The National Weather Service forecasting sunny skies today, 87 degrees. Tonight, mostly clear, low around 68. And for your Tuesday, sunny, a high near 94 with heat index values as high as 100.
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Download our skill. Then tell her to start WLKR. You gotta say start. She's finicky. 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

That is Portugal the Man with Tanana. You were listening to Bellevue's Voice of the Firelands 95.3 WLKR. In some Mick Jagger news today. So John Mulaney mentioned that Mick Jagger wasn't nice to work with on SNL in his 2018 stand-up special. Well, Mick finally responded, sort of. He didn't actually see Mulaney's special, but he addressed how fame has changed his personality. Quote, "It does affect you. You can become disassociated from what people might call real life. Psychologically, your actual state of mind is permanently damaged. Your late 20s and early 30s is a very tough time because it's a big ego trip. And you have to have a huge ego to do this. People that don't have huge egos have huge problems because they have to manufacture a completely different personality." I will take Mick Jagger's word for it. Of course, the Rolling Stones just released a new album on Friday. It's called Foreign Tongues. And right now, here is the Stones' Beast of Burden on 95.3.

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0: 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You got to hold on. You got to hold on.
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0: That is the Lumineers with Brightside. You were listening to Monroeville's Voice of the Firelands 95.3 WLKR. All right. It's time for your Monday TV reminders. MLB's Home Run Derby is on at 8 on Netflix. Unfortunately, none of our guards are participating in Home Run Derby. Also, the series premiere of Dancing with the Stars, The Next Pro, is at 8 on ABC. Robert Irwin hosts as we get to watch as 12 professional dancers compete for a permanent spot on Dancing with the Stars. Also, the 8th season premiere of All American is on at 8 on NBC, and American Ninja Warrior is on at 9 on NBC. It's the Eastern Regional Semifinals. Also, the series premiere of Hot Ones, Extra Heat, is on Netflix. The first episode of this Hot Ones spinoff features Will Ferrell and the co-stars of his golf comedy, The Hawk. I love Will Ferrell. Also, and I love Hot Ones. Also, the series premiere of Rabbit Hole is on Disney+. It's a 10-part variety show featuring collaborations, challenges, and short-form content from 36 of the most followed YouTube, TikTok, Instagram, and Twitch creators. All right, coming up, we'll take a look at your weather forecast. Also, I've got music from Lenny Kravitz. It's next on 95.3.
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2: 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The National Weather Service forecasting sunny skies today, 87 degrees, mostly clear in your overnight tonight, a low around 68. Sunny and hot tomorrow, a high near 94 with heat index values as high as 100.
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0: That is Dermot Kennedy with Funeral. 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All right, you can find your community calendar 24 hours a day over at WLKRradio.com. Some things on the calendar right now. Looks like tomorrow, the Rockin' Ranch Saloon in Sandusky is having an informational community meeting presented by Aveo to learn about the proposed development of a data center known as Project Andromeda. They are looking forward to meeting with the public and hearing comments. The meeting begins at 7 p.m. Also going on tomorrow, it's Craftosaurus Creations with the Milan Public Library from 4 until 4:30. Join the library as they create a unique piece of art each week. This program is designed for children aged 5 through 12. 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

0: 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The National Weather Service forecasting sunny skies today, 87 degrees. Tonight, mostly clear, low around 68. And for your Tuesday, sunny and 94. Heat index values as high as 100.
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0: That is Fastball with Fire Escape. You were listening to Norwalk's Voice of the Firelands, 95.3 WLKR. I'm Kelly Rose. That does it for me today, Captain.
1: What is up?
0: Look at it. I like your stash,
1: well,
0: man.
1: Thank you.
0: Looking good.
1: Thank you.
0: You can pull it off well.
1: I've always been told that.
0: Yeah.
1: Carrie Danger wanted me to go to the stash for a while.
0: Yeah.
1: But I kept telling her no.
0: Yeah.
1: And then I finally did, and I'm like, dang it, she was right.
0: Man. Yeah, like, I think you should grow it a little longer and get the wax and, like, do the...
1: Ooh,
0: do
1: that the sounds a little too complicated for me.
0: Twisties at the end.
1: I didn't feel like taking care of it, so we're just keeping it.
0: Yeah, nice and trim, and it's pretty good. Well, I like it a lot. All right, let's see, how was your weekend?
1: It was good.
0: Yeah?
1: Mm-hmm.
0: Did you do anything fun?
1: Went out for a little bit Saturday.
0: Yeah, did you do karaoke?
1: You know I did.
0: Oh, what'd you sing?
1: Oh, gosh. Did a little Aerosmith.
0: Yeah.
1: Little Blink 182, a little bit of All American Rejects. It was fun.
0: Oh, good. That sounds like fun.
1: Mm-hmm.
0: What did we do? We had some graduation parties, and then yesterday we went to Twin Oast.
1: Ooh, there you go.
0: Which is very fancy. It's so nice there.
1: Nice.
0: We went up there with my sister and brother-in-law and my nieces and stuff like that. The kids had fun. They have like all of these outdoor games, including Coob, which is
1: what is Coob?
0: Our favorite outdoor game.
1: I don't think I've ever heard of this.
0: So Coob is like this, I don't know, like Scandinavian game.
1: It would be Scandinavian.
0: And it's, you know,

0: like these wooden pillars, and you have these batons, and you have to knock down the other team's wooden pillars, and then you have to knock down the middle one, and like it's a whole thing. But it can play. You can play with 2 to 12 people, okay. So it's nice for like a big party, you know, because a bunch of people can play. So
1: nice,
0: and it's really fun. And when you win, you yell "Cube."
1: Go figure.
0: So yeah, it's really, you know,
1: nice.
0: And sometimes I have my moments. I can be a sharpshooter.
1: I believe it.
0: Yeah. So it's a pretty fun game if you ever see it around.
1: I'll have to look up videos of this.
0: Yeah, it's really fun.
1: Good.
0: So, and it's nice that so many people can play.
1: Yes.
0: That's a good time.
1: The more the merrier.
0: Yeah. And yelling "Cube" when you win is the best. It's a really good feeling.
1: I believe it.
0: All right, what you got going on your show today?
1: Well, we'll have a game of music trivia going on around 3:40, but other than that, just a whole lot of music all the way till 8 tonight.
0: Word. Yeah. All right. Let's see. Stay tuned with the captain. Of course, it is All-Star Week. Mm-hmm. The Home Run Derby is tonight.
1: Yeah.
0: No Guardians.
1: No Guardians. Not till Friday.
0: So... no Guardians are in the Home Run Derby.
1: Oh, yeah.
0: You know.
1: Jose getting hurt kind of destroyed that chance.
0: That really bummed that out.
1: Just a little bit.
0: And then, you know, DeLotter is doing well. Roki is doing well.
1: Yeah.
0: You know.
1: But let's get a little time off, get healthy. We'll take that.
0: All right, cool.
1: Yeah.
0: All right. Stay tuned with the captain. I'll be back with you tomorrow. Let's see, you've got Soundtrack Tuesday. Mm-hmm. Play some Name That Lyric. All the good stuff during
1: all the
0: work
1: good
0: day.
1: Stuff.
0: So, yeah, get your requests in for Soundtrack Tuesday to krose@wlkrradio.com.
1: Ooh, actually, you could technically say there's a Guardian in the Home Run Derby.
0: Really?
1: Because Junior Caminero started in the Guardians minor league system.
0: Right.
1: Before we traded him.
0: Mm-hmm.
1: And I will never forgive the front office for that trade.
0: And Cap knows how to hold a grudge.
1: That I do.
0: Especially a sports-related grudge.
1: Yes.
0: All right, every blessing to you and yours. Stay tuned with the captain. I'm taking off to the struts. Could have been me on 95.3 TTFN. Ta-ta for now.

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4: 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Oh, what we're living in. Let me tell you.

0: Future Islands with the Inkwell on a Norwalk's 95.3 WLKR. What's up, Firelands? It's the Captain Chris Morgan back here for your Monday afternoon drive. I hope you had a good weekend. I know I sure did, but we are back to the work grind here today, and we'll be here all the way until 8 o'clock as we get you over that case of the Mondays and ready for the rest of the work week. Guards are off until Friday for the All-Star break this week. The Home Run Derby tonight. I always get excited for the Home Run Derby. Man, it's always so much fun watching all the home runs there. My goodness, always a blast. I don't know. I feel like in Philly, they've got two Phillies in the Derby tonight. It's probably going to be Schwarber, right? Has to be Schwarber winning it. Would love to see Caminero get the win, though. Came up just a little bit short against Cal Raleigh last year. Would love to see him get revenge this season, but we'll see. Anyway, once 8 o'clock rolls around now, we'll hand things over to Martin Davis for your overnight. But before then, we'll have a game of music trivia coming up later on this hour. Got a couple looks at your weather forecast as well. And, of course, plenty of music as we sit back, relax, get you through the end of the workday, and into that drive home here this afternoon. 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
1: Good afternoon, everybody, and happy Monday. What a beautiful day out there so far today. Blue, clear skies over the area with no clouds in sight. The good news, it will continue for us. Clear, sunny skies will continue through the rest of the afternoon. Winds will remain sustained 5 to 10 miles per hour as well out there this afternoon. If you have plans going forward, we won't have any weather issues, but be sure to grab those sunglasses. This evening, clear, sunny skies will continue across the area. These conditions will continue through sunset for us. Winds will also remain sustained 5 to 10 miles per hour, though we could have a few gusts out there, but they will diminish.

finish as we go through the evening. If you have evening plans, we won't have any weather issues, but again, be sure to have those sunglasses handy. Overnight tonight, we will see these clear skies continue. These skies will be really full of stars overhead overnight as we continue to see our cloud-free skies. Winds will be relatively calm out there, so this will lead to a very quiet, uneventful, warm overnight period. If you have to be out and about late tonight or early tomorrow morning, we won't have any weather issues to plan around. Highs today will remain steady in the mid to upper 80s. Lows tonight will drop back into the upper 60s. We do have a heat advisory for portions of the area from noon tomorrow until 8 p.m. tomorrow evening for heat index values of up to 102 degrees. Have a great afternoon and stay safe out there. 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

0: Pearl Jam with Daughter on a Bellevue's Voice of the Firelands, 95.3 WLKR. 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The parking lot parties will be at First National Bank's new branch in Norwalk, located at 345 Milan Avenue, and they feature free games and prizes, free shaved ice from Westcott Arctic Ice in Norwalk, opportunities to meet the team from First National Bank and learn more about their services and more. 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With this first event featuring the Norwalk Arts Center, we'll tell you all about it and the other parking lot parties coming up this summer as we broadcast from 11 a.m. to 1 p.m. once again this Thursday over at First National Bank of Norwalk on your Voice of the Firelands, 95.3. WLKR. Going to be a lot of fun coming up later on this week, but right now, let's go ahead and take a short commercial break. We'll have a look at your weather forecast after that. Then it's right back to the music.
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0: 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The rest of today, looking at bright sunny skies with a high up around 88. That'll drop down to a low.

0: 68 tonight with mostly clear skies for the overnight. Then sunny again tomorrow with a high of 94, but heat index values as high as 100. Because of that, we'll have a heat advisory going into effect at noon tomorrow. That'll last until 8 o'clock tomorrow night.
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capital cities with Safe and Sound on Port Clinton's 95.3 WLKR. It's that time once again, Firelands. Let's play a game of music trivia. Today, we are playing for a free pair of tickets to go see Band of Horses and Dinosaur Jr. when they play down at Kemba Live in Columbus on July 26th. Doors for the show open at 7 p.m. and the show itself starts at 8.

0: single. So one more time, what year was the song Heavy Dirty Soul by 21 Pilots released as a single? 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Be the first to call and correctly answer our question, what year was Heavy Dirty Soul by 21 Pilots released as a single? If you're the first to correctly answer that question, you'll be our winner today and get yourself a free pair of tickets to go see Band of Horses and Dinosaur Jr. at Kemba Live in Columbus on the 26th. So if you've got that answer, give me that call.
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0: 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The rest of today, looking at bright sunny skies with a high up around 88. That'll drop down to a low of 68 tonight with mostly clear skies for the overnight. Then sunny again tomorrow with a high of 94, but heat index values as high as 100. Because of that, we have a heat advisory going into effect at noon tomorrow afternoon, and that'll go until 8 o'clock tomorrow night.
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311, all mixed up on a Green Springs 95.3 WLKR. We've got a winner in today's game of music trivia. Bam. Our winner today is Alex from Sandusky. She was the first to correctly answer our question, which was, what year was Heavy Dirty Soul by 21 Pilots first released as a single? And she correctly answered that the single was released back in 2016. So congratulations, Alex. You're our winner today, and you're going away with a free pair of tickets to go see Band of Horses and Dinosaur Jr. down at Kemba Live in Columbus coming up on the 26th. Have a great time and enjoy the show. I'm sure it's going to be a ton of fun. But now let's take a listen to that single that was first released back in 2016. Here is 21 Pilots, Heavy Dirty Soul.

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The Killers, Smile Like You Mean It, on Green Witches 95.3 WLKR. What's up, Firelands? It's the Captain Chris Morgan getting into hour number two of your Monday afternoon drive, hanging out and having some fun all the way until 8 o'clock tonight as we get you over that case of the Mondays and ready for the rest of the work week. No sports on the schedule today, with the Guardians being off for All-Star Week, so once 8 o'clock rolls around, we'll hand things over to Martin Davis for your overnight. Later on this hour, though, we'll have a look at your community calendar coming up around 4:40. We'll also have a couple looks at your weather forecast as well. And, of course, plenty of music to sit back, relax, get you through the end of the workday and into that drive home here this afternoon. So let's get right back to it with some of the boss, Bruce Springsteen and the E Street Band. Here's The Rising.

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0: Fiona Apple with Criminal. Lana Marblehead's Voice of the Firelands, 95.3 WLKR. Don't go anywhere. We'll have some more music coming up in just a few minutes, including a little David Bowie and some of the Breeders. But a look at your weather forecast is next.
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0: 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The rest of today, still looking at bright sunny skies with a high up around 88. That'll drop down to a low of 68 tonight, with mostly clear skies for the overnight. Then sunny again tomorrow with a high of 94, but heat index values as high as 100. Because of that, we have a heat advisory going into effect at noon tomorrow. That'll go until 8 o'clock tomorrow night.
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0: 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Coming up tomorrow, it's the Art Club with the Huron Public Library starting at 11 a.m. You can spend an hour working on an art project with fellow amateur artists, plein air at the local park or public space. This month's meeting is at the James H. McBride Arboretum. 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We'll be right back with another look at your weather forecast after this short commercial break. Then it's right back to the music, so don't go away.
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0: 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The rest of today, still looking at bright sunny skies with a high up around 88. That'll drop down to a low of 68 tonight, with mostly clear skies for the overnight. Then sunny again tomorrow with a high of 94, but heat index values as high as 100. Because of that, we have a heat advisory going in effect at noon tomorrow. That'll go until 8 o'clock tomorrow night.
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We'll have the latest local, state, and national news coming your way here at the top of the hour. But for right now, let's keep the music going with some AJR. 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
2: 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Good afternoon, I'm Mike Lilje. The Erie County Board of Health is requesting that all residents and commercial food establishments properly wash all fruits and vegetables prior to use. The Erie County Health Department has launched an active investigation following multiple laboratory-confirmed cases of cyclosporiasis within Erie County. Cyclosporiasis is a prolonged, painful gastrointestinal illness caused by a microscopic parasite. Because no single food item or specific supplier has yet been identified as the root source of the regional spike, commercial food businesses must escalate their food handling safety protocols. A 43-year-old Norwalk man has been arrested and charged with OVI and vandalism. The Norwalk Reflector reports that Sean Moore is accused of driving a Jeep through the Norwalk Eagles lawn last week and damaging the property. The Eagles Club said that Moore was asked to leave because he was not a member. A club representative went on to say that Moore wanted to donate a flag for retirement, but became upset because the club member could not continue talking with Moore because of being in a meeting. Monroeville police are looking to add security cameras at Marsh Park following vandalism there last week. Police say that the women's restroom there was vandalized from the inside prior to the restroom being locked up for the night. Also, glass was found shattered inside the restrooms. Police are gathering information in hopes of identifying those responsible. The Creating Healthy Communities program at Huron County Public Health is excited to announce recent improvements to the City of Willard Community Garden, helping expand access to fresh, locally grown produce and support healthier communities. Through Creating Healthy Communities funding, Huron County Public Health assisted with the purchase of fencing materials to enhance the garden space and help ensure its long-term success. The City of Willard Community Garden is located at 650 North Main Street. In sports, after completing a sweep of the Miami Marlins over the weekend, the Cleveland Guardians are now on their All-Star break. The Guardians will return to action Friday night at home against the Pittsburgh Pirates. Tonight is the Major League Baseball Home Run Derby at 8 p.m. A look at the weather from the National Weather Service. For tonight, mostly clear skies, low temperatures around 68. For tomorrow, sunny skies, high temperatures nearing 94, but with heat index values as high as 100 degrees. I'm Mike Lilje, 95.3 WLKR Local News. Up next, the latest in world and national news headlines.
3: AP News, I'm Ben Thomas. The Strait of Hormuz in sharp focus as the U.S. and Iran continue to trade strikes. Sagar Magani reports President Trump says U.S. forces are reinstating a blockade of Iran.
4: After appearing on Fox and Friends,
5: we're taking over the strait.
4: The president went further, saying the U.S. will also charge other ships for safe passage. Until now, Washington

0: Lynn had rejected the idea of tolling in the strait.
1: I don't care if you call it a fee or a toll or a donation.
0: Secretary of State Marco Rubio last month.
1: That's international waterway. There isn't a nation on earth that supports having to pay money to go through the straits.
0: Echoed today by the European Union's top diplomat.
2: There can't be no tolls, no fees.
0: The president says the toll would help cover costs needed to provide security and safety. His announcement comes after another day of exchanging fire with Iran, raising fears of a return to all-out war. Sagar Meghani, Washington.
3: Oil prices again rising. The international standard Brent crude climbed nearly 10% to settle above $83 per barrel. Slumping AI stocks weighed on Wall Street. The S&P fell 0.8%, the NASDAQ 1.6%. The Dow lost 138 points, about 0.3%. South Carolina Governor Henry McMaster has chosen a replacement to fulfill the late Senator Lindsey Graham's term.
4: It's my honor to ask his little sister, Darlene Graham, to finish his work.
5: She's Darlene Graham Nordone. Lindsey Graham died over the weekend.
6: It is such a privilege to get to finish some of his important work, and I promise to work hard over the next several months to support the president and carry forward the efforts of my brother on behalf of the citizens of South Carolina.
5: Special primary election for the South Carolina seat is scheduled for August 11th. I'm Ed Donahue.
3: This is AP News.
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Kings of Leon, Sex on Fire, on Olina's 95.3 WLKR. What's up, Firelands? It's the Captain Chris Morgan, still here on your Monday afternoon drive, hanging out and having some fun all the way till 8 o'clock tonight as we get you over that case of the Mondays and ready for the rest of the work week. All the way till 8 because there are no sports on the schedule with the Guardians having the week off for the All-Star festivities. Well, most of the week anyway. They'll be back at it on Friday night heading into the weekend. But either way, no sports tonight. So once 8 o'clock rolls around, we'll hand things over to Martin Davis for your overnight. Later on this hour, we'll have another look at your community calendar, a couple more looks at your weather forecast as well, and of course, plenty of music as we sit back, relax, and enjoy the early evening. So let's get right back to it with the B-52s. Here's Rock Lobster.

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0: The Talking Heads with Wild Wild Life on North Fairfield's Voice of the Firelands, 95.3 WLKR. Don't go anywhere. We'll have some more music coming right up in just a few minutes, including some Peter, Bjorn, and John, and a little bit of the Fugees. But a look at your weather forecast is next. It's time now for a look at your WLKR Entertainment Guide. Some events going on around the area. On Wednesday, July 15th, Bottom Hats will take the stage at the Norwalk Amphitheater as part of the Summer Concert Series. The K96 Summer Jam will take place at the Huron Boat Basin on Saturday, July 18th, starting at 5 p.m. There will be food trucks, fun, and live music from Angela Purley, Kevin Obermeyer, and Haley Hyman. Nick Lowe and Low Straitjackets will play the Beachland Ballroom on Sunday, July 19th. And the free summer concert series at the Norwalk Reservoir will have the North Coast Concert Band on stage on July 22nd from 6:30 to 8 p.m. For more information on these and other events, or to submit your show to be added to our entertainment guide, visit our website at WLKRradio.com.
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0: 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The rest of today, looking at bright sunny skies with a high up around 88. That'll drop down to a low of 68 tonight, with mostly clear skies for the overnight. Then sunny again tomorrow with a high of 94, but with heat index values as high as 100. Because of that, we'll have a heat advisory going into effect at noon tomorrow. That'll

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0: 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Let's take another short commercial break and we'll have a look at your weather forecast after that. Then it's right back to the music.
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0: 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The rest of today, still looking at sunny skies with a high up around 88. That'll drop down to a low of 68 tonight with mostly clear skies for the overnight. Then sunny again tomorrow with a high of 94, but heat index values as high as 100. Because of that, we'll have a heat advisory going into effect at noon tomorrow. That'll go until 8 o'clock tomorrow night.
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0: Letters to Cleo with their cover of Cheap Tricks, I Want You to Want Me on Monroeville's 95.3 WLKR. Before we get back to some more music, let's see what's going on with the Guardians as they begin the All-Star break this afternoon as Jim Rosenhaus gives us today's Guardians update.
1: Hi, this is Jim Rosenhaus with your Guardians update. It's the All-Star break for the Guardians in Major League Baseball with the All-Star game tomorrow night. One of the participants, Guardians rookie starting pitcher Parker Messick, who says it's quite a thrill to be part of the Midsummer Classic, especially this early in his Major League career.
2: Yeah, I mean, it's awesome. I definitely was one of the ones that always watched with my friends in middle school and high school growing up. We'd always meet at the same buddy's house and hop in the pool or hot tub during the middle of the summer and watch the game. So it's one of those cool things that it's he was texting me just today, and we were talking about how surreal it is that I'm going to be on the other side of the TV screen now.
1: The Guardians are back in action post-All-Star break at Progressive Field. They host the Pirates on Friday night. With your Guardians update, I'm Jim Rosenhaus.
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The Strokes with Going Shopping on Vermillion's 95.3 WLKR. What's up, Firelands? It's the Captain Chris Morgan here for a couple more hours on your Monday afternoon drive, hanging out and having some fun as we get you over that case of the Mondays and ready for the rest of the work week. And we're here all the way till 8 o'clock tonight. No sports on the schedule with the Guardians having the majority of the week off for the All-Star break. So once 8 o'clock rolls around, we'll hand things over to Martin Davis for your overnight. Later on this hour, we'll have a couple more looks at your weather forecast and, of course, plenty more music as we sit back, relax, and enjoy the early evening. So let's get right back to it with a little U2. All I Want Is You.

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0: Adele set fire to the rain on Port Clinton's Voice of the Firelands 95.3 WLKR. We'll have some more music coming right up in just a few minutes, including some of the Boss Bruce Springsteen and a little cake. But a look at your weather forecast is next.
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0: 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The rest of today, still looking at sunny skies with a high up around 88. That'll drop down to a low of 68 tonight with mostly clear skies for the overnight. Then sunny again tomorrow with a high of 94, but with heat index values as high as 100. Because of that, we'll have a heat advisory going into effect at noon tomorrow, and that'll go until 8 o'clock tomorrow night.
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0: cake with Never There on a Marbleheads 95.3 WLKR. Let's go ahead and take another short commercial break, and we'll have a look at your weather forecast after that. But then it's right back to the music with Bridget Calls Me Baby.
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0: 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The rest of tonight, looking at mostly clear skies with a low dropping down near 68. That'll be back up to a high of 94 tomorrow, but with heat index values as high as 100 and bright sunny skies. Because of those temperatures, we will have a heat advisory going into effect at noon. That'll go until 8 o'clock tomorrow night. Otherwise, tomorrow night, mostly clear with a low of 73.
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Natalie Imbruglia with Torn on Avery's 95.3 WLKR. Let's keep the music flowing, heading into our final hour together tonight. Got some of the Foo Fighters and some Mountain Joy coming up. But first, it's Boy and Bear with Southern Sun.

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0: Wet Leg with Pokemon on Bayview's 95.3 WLKR. Still cannot wrap my head around the fact that the word Pokemon never appears in the lyrics, at least not that I can tell. Thought it was actually going to be about Pokemon, but no, Wet Leg had other ideas. What's up, Firelands? It's the Captain Chris Morgan here for one more hour on your Monday afternoon drive, hanging out and having some fun as we get you over that case of the Mondays and ready for the rest of the work week. Once 8 o'clock rolls around, we'll hand things over to Martin Davis for your overnight with no sports on the schedule. Guardians have the majority of the week off for the All-Star break. Home Run Derby is tonight. I'm rooting for Junior Caminero, personally. I just love his swing, dude. He's got one of the most pure swings in all of baseball right now. Oh, he's so much fun to watch, but Home Run Derby as a whole is fun to watch regardless, so it's going to be a fun night once everything gets going on Netflix here this evening. Anyway, later on this hour, we'll have another look at your community calendar, a couple more looks at your weather forecast as well, and plenty of music. So let's get right back to it with Fastball. Here's the way.
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0: Muse with Knights of Sidonia on a Green Springs, Voice of the Firelands, 95.3 WLKR. Before that, a little Alt J with Breeze Blocks. We'll have some more music coming up in just a few minutes, including some of the Cars and a little Nirvana. But a look at your weather forecast is next.
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1: 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The rest of tonight, looking at mostly clear skies with a low dropping down near 68. That'll be back up to a high of 94 tomorrow, but with heat index values as high as 100 to go along with bright sunny skies. Because of those temperatures, we'll have a heat advisory going into effect at noon. That'll go until 8 o'clock tomorrow night. Otherwise, tonight, look for mostly clear skies with a low of 73.
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0: 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Let's take one more short commercial break and we'll have a final look at your weather forecast after that. Then it's right back to the music as we start to wrap things up for your Monday afternoon drive.
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0: 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The rest of tonight, still looking at mostly clear skies with a low dropping down near 68. That'll be back up to a high of 94 tomorrow, but with heat index values as high as 100 and sunny skies during the day. Because of the temperatures, we'll have a heat advisory going into effect at noon. That'll go until 8 o'clock tomorrow night. Otherwise, tomorrow night, mostly clear skies with a low of 73.
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1: 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That'll do it for me tonight. It's the Captain Chris Morgan getting on out of here, but it's been a blast hanging out with y'all all day today on your Monday afternoon drive. We'll be back tomorrow, same time, same place, and since it's still the All-Star break tomorrow, we'll have the same game plan, the five-hour show all the way until 8 o'clock, and then we'll hand things over to Martin Davis for your overnight. But we'll have a game of music trivia going on around 3:40 to go along with plenty of music and a whole lot more. So don't miss your Tuesday afternoon drive starting tomorrow at 3. Here on 95.3. For tonight, though, let's head on out of here to some more music and let Martin Davis get settled in for tonight. Have a great night. Thanks for listening, as always. Continue to be safe, be smart, wash your hands,

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